0: 91.9 North, 97.9 South. The Bruce.
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1: 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Come to Castings in Wingham and taste the classics like you've never had before. Every Thursday is wing night. Every Friday is fish and chips. And for entertainment, the first Thursday of every month is open mic night with Scott Payne. And the third Thursday is trivia night with Ty's Traveling Trivia. There's always a reason to come back to Castings Public House. 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
2: Okay, the Bruce World Tour. Shandy Love, Lucy on the Bruce, she was all over Bruce County.
3: She was out
2: over the past week. She was.
3: There was a lot going on, though, right?
2: She was at the that Lavender Show.
3: Yeah, finally. Which is perfect for Sunday, right? Because she was busy, running all week. Poutine, the Marine Heritage Festival.
2: Yes.
3: And then the Lavender thing. Because that's what Lavender does,
2: bro. Just taking a chill pill.
3: Unless
2: that's what it does, right?
3: Lavender that I spray to get rid of the certain scent that the coffee gets bubbling in the morning. And then the lavender is not quite as relaxing.
2: No, the lavender turns south at that point.
3: But the
2: Bruce World Tour is on. And we got the ballot box. At least Shandy Love does. And we have the ballot box.
3: She left it here yesterday. Right.
2: So we're
3: going to
2: pick a name out of that ballot box just after the 7 o'clock news coming up about, I don't know, 20 minutes from now?
3: Yeah, about 20.
2: All right. So if you have a name in the ballot box, please be listening after the 7 o'clock news, because if we call out your name, you got 10 minutes to call us and say, I heard my name on the radio. That is when you get qualified for the trip. And I don't say concert, I say trip. Because this is more than just a concert.
3: Sure.
2: Now, you've got your choice. It is Mumford & Sons or Metallica. And they're both in California. One's at Vegas, right? At the Sphere.
3: Everybody wants to see that Sphere.
2: Yeah.
3: I mean, sorry, Mumford & Sons, but that building is apparently...
2: That's the vibe I'm getting, right?
3: That's the vibe I'm getting, too.
2: And yeah. It's at Inglewood, the other one, Mumford & Sons. I want to thank our sponsors, OK Tire, Kincardine, Team Lisk, Terry's Trailer Service, Port Elgin Family Dentistry. 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I'll fix that with YouTube.
3: Oh, okay.
2: All right, so that's coming up just after the 7 o'clock news. Be listening for your name if you've got your name in the ballot. And remember, we empty that ballot box every week, so you've got to
3: get back in next week.
2: Find Shandy Love next week if you don't get called this week. That's the lowdown, but this is a trip. It's four nights, right?
3: Yeah.
2: Big concert.
3: Some cash,
2: your choice.
3: Yeah.
2: And airfare.
3: Get your passport
2: ready. 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